0: Hey, guys, why don't we hit the Beckers for some snacks before we watch the Leafs beat the Islanders in the Stanley Cup playoffs in 77?
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0: 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Hey, it's Rock and Rod. Forecast coming up. Some Blue Rodeo 2. If you're lucky enough to have a pool, or maybe a neighbor has a pool, or friends, or you're just using public pools. Or me, I have a froggy pool. If you're using the pool to cool off, how do you know when you've been too long and it's time to get out? You always see that parents yell, get out of the pool, come on, you know. They put the question out there, and people will finally convince them to call it a day. And the top answer is, when I get bored. All right, I'm bored. Time to get out. After that was getting tired, yeah. And, of course, getting hungry came in number three. Also on the list, looking down at your fingers, and they're all pruny. They look like raisins now. Might be a good indicator to get out of the pool. Other things on the list, when it gets cold, if everybody leaves, or it's getting kind of dark out. Okay, dark, okay. But no one mentioned that, I have to go pee. They don't mention that on the list for some reason. Suddenly that pool closed for maintenance sign feels a little more personal.
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2: Tonight, clear with the wind letting up. The low 14 degrees. Tomorrow, sunshine with a high 26, feeling 29. And for Friday, a mix of sun and cloud. There's a 30% chance for showers. The high 27 degrees.
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Stevie Wonder, very superstitious there. So somebody honked their horn at me just to get me out of my parking spot faster. Fine. Now I'll have to sit here until we're both dead. 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

0: 2, Sunday Bloody Sunday, Max 97.7. It's Rock and Ride, forecast hot. Well, warmer. I know out west they're having a bit of a heat wave. Even hotter southwest, like down through Vegas and such. Well, it's always hot there anyway. But now they've got an extreme heat wave going down there, causing a lot of flight delays. You know, temperatures in the 100 teens or low 40s. That's hot. It's a dry hot. Yeah, I know. So airlines are offering passengers, you know, a couple thousand bucks to give up their seats so planes can take off safely. It's so hot in Vegas. How hot is it? It's so hot that the Elvis impersonators are wearing shorts. Like a much.
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7: Tonight, clear with the wind letting up. The low 14 degrees. Tomorrow, sunshine with a high 26, feeling 29. And for Friday, a mix of sun and cloud. There's a 30% chance for showers. The high 27 degrees.
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0: 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So my, that'd be me, right? Yeah, it's rockin' right. Now, Stampeders ready to kick off another long set. If you like live music, check it out Fridays. You want to go out, live stuff, live music, you have the summer sets in Wasaga Beach every Friday night. And Nancy Allen, live music starting at 6 p.m. Check it out. It's pretty good. Also in Creemore, the brewery, they have live music Friday nights from 4 to 7. And coming up next Friday, August the 7th, check out the Side Launch Days Harbor Festival. Yeah, Collinwood's Harbor Festival kicking off on the Friday. 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Hey, it's Rock and Rod. Thanks for the ride.
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3: Tonight, clear with the wind letting up. The low 14 degrees. Tomorrow, sunshine with a high 26, feeling 29. And for Friday, a mix of sun and cloud. There's a 30% chance for showers. The high 27 degrees.
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7: Tonight, clear with the wind letting up. The low 14 degrees. Tomorrow, sunshine with a high 26, feeling 29. And for Friday, a mix of sun and cloud. There's a 30% chance for showers. The high 27 degrees.
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3: Tonight, clear with the wind letting up. The low 14 degrees. Tomorrow, sunshine with a high 26, feeling 29. And for Friday, a mix of sun and cloud. There's a 30% chance for showers. The high 27 degrees.
0: 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Yeah, there it is. 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
3: Tonight, clear with the wind letting up. The low 14 degrees. Tomorrow, sunshine with a high 26, feeling 29. And for Friday, a mix of sun and cloud. There's a 30% chance for showers. The high 27 degrees.
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4: Tonight, clear with the wind letting up. The low 14 degrees. Tomorrow, sunshine with a high 26, feeling 29. And for Friday, a mix of sun and cloud. There's a 30% chance for showers. The high 27 degrees.
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4: Tonight, clear with the wind letting up. The low 14 degrees. Tomorrow, sunshine with a high 26, feeling 29. And for Friday, a mix of sun and cloud. There's a 30% chance for showers. The high 27 degrees.
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4: Tonight, clear with the wind letting up. The low 14 degrees. Tomorrow, sunshine with a high 26, feeling 29. And for Friday, a mix of sun and cloud. There's a 30% chance for showers. The high 27 degrees.
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3: Tonight, clear with the wind letting up. The low 14 degrees. Tomorrow, sunshine with a high 26, feeling 29. And for Friday, a mix of sun and cloud. There's a 30% chance for showers. The high 27 degrees.
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0: We're just a few more awesome songs away from Max Morning. So, yeah, don't nod off. 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
4: Tonight, clear with the wind letting up. The low 14 degrees. Tomorrow, sunshine with a high 26, feeling 29. And for Friday, a mix of sun and cloud. There's a 30% chance for showers. The high 27 degrees.
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0: In just a few minutes, we'll be right back, and you'll be hearing another big hit. I know, it gets tiring hearing so many good songs in a row. We can't help it, we're amazing. 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
1: Good morning, I'm Martin Vanderwood. A strike could disrupt WestJet travel this holiday weekend. The union representing flight attendants has issued a 72-hour strike notice, while WestJet has responded with a lockout notice. Job action could begin as early as Sunday if no deal is reached. The airline is allowing passengers to change or cancel flights without fees. The union says the key issues include unpaid work for tasks such as ground duties. Officials from the County of Simcoe and the town will be breaking ground today on a new affordable housing complex on Birch Street in Collingwood. The property had a 9-unit building on it, which has been torn down to make way for a 3-story, 30-unit apartment building. The structure is modular, which means much of it has been built already at a factory, and it'll be assembled on site. It's scheduled to be ready later this year. Collingwood has joined the Cross-Border Chamber of Marine Commerce. It's an international nonprofit association that represents the marine industry stakeholders around the Great Lakes, St. Lawrence Seaway, as well as coastal and Arctic regions. Police in Calgary have found the body of a missing 11-year-old who disappeared nearly 2 weeks ago. Investigators believe he entered a culvert and became trapped in an underground drainage tunnel system. His body was found yesterday, about a kilometer from where he was last seen. The federal government is spending $1.6 billion to replace 45 Via Rail locomotives. An assembly and maintenance plant is also going to be built in Montreal. Transport Minister Stephen McKinnon says the deal will create 1,200 jobs and the hybrid trains will be built with Canadian-made batteries. The first trains are expected to enter service within 5 years. And now sports.
2: I'm RJ Brighthead. Here's the morning sports. The Blue Jays picked up a 5-2 win in Washington, taking 2 of 3 from the Nationals. Treya Savage pitched into the 7th, allowing just 1 run. The Jays are off today. 4 of the 6 division leaders won, including the Rays, Dodgers, Braves, and the White Sox beat the Yankees. 3 of the 6 wild cards got wins, those being the Red Sox, Guardians, and Diamondbacks. Tarek Skubal made his final start before the trade deadline, which is just 4 days away. Registered his 1,000th strikeout and left to a standing ovation with a 7-1 lead, but the Orioles rallied and won in extras. Another Major League Baseball team could be coming to Canada. Vancouver is partnering with a real estate developer in the city to pursue an expansion franchise, and Macklin Celebrini will make $18.8 million per season, making him the highest-paid NHL player after signing a 5-year, $94 million extension with San Jose. That's sports. The forecast is next.
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1: Sunny, breezy, and warm today with a high of 24. Clear tonight with fog patches and a low near 15. Sun and cloud and 27 for tomorrow with a chance of late afternoon showers or thunderstorms. And then for Saturday, clouds for the most part, the chance of showers and a high of 24.
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0: 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There's Kenny Loggins and Footloose. 16 minutes after 6 o'clock. Look at that. It's Thursday. The long weekend is just about here. We get your full weather details coming up.
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0: Sunshine today. Going to be nice and warm with a high of 24. Not too hot, not too cold. Mix of sun and cloud tomorrow. Chance of showers late in the afternoon. Risk of a thunderstorm. High of 27. Saturday, cloudy. Chance of showers in 24. And Sunday, a mix of sun and cloud. Chance of showers and a high of 24.

You know, there are three Echo Beaches in Ontario, so we're not sure which one they're singing about. But if you're going to Echo Beach, have fun. Going to be a great weekend weather-wise for it. The Box. 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
2: Good morning, I'm Martin Vanderwood. Officials from the county and the town will officially break ground today on a new affordable housing complex on Birch Street in Collingwood. The property had a 9-unit building on it, which has been torn down to make way for a brand new 3-story, 30-unit apartment building. The structure is modular, which means much of it is being built in a factory before being assembled on site. A strike could disrupt WestJet travelers this long weekend. The union representing flight attendants has issued a 72-hour strike notice. Job action could begin as early as Sunday, but talks are continuing. Egypt has been drawn for the first time into the U.S. war against Iran. 2 vessels were set on fire yesterday in an Egyptian port, and officials say the cause was an Iranian drone. Also yesterday, Saudi Arabia struck at targets in Iraq after months of resisting being pulled into the conflict. The U.S. military also launched a series of strikes against Iran in retaliation for some attempted attacks on U.S. facilities in the region. In sports, the Blue Jays had a 5-2 win in Washington, taking 2 of 3 from the Nationals. Toronto has today off before beginning a homestand tomorrow against the Cardinals. And a second Major League Baseball team may be coming to Canada. A group in Vancouver is pursuing an expansion franchise. That's news and sports. The forecast is next.
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2: Sunny, breezy, and warm today with a high of 24. Clear tonight with fog patches and a low near 15. Sun and cloud and 27 for tomorrow with a chance of late afternoon showers or thunderstorms. And then for Saturday, clouds for the most part, the chance of showers and a high of 24.
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0: Well, here's the deal for the long weekend. Sunshine today, high of 24. Sunshine tomorrow, some clouds. There is a 40.

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4: Good morning, I'm Martin Vanderwood. A strike could disrupt WestJet travel this holiday weekend. The union representing flight attendants has issued a 72-hour strike notice, while WestJet has responded with a lockout notice. Job action could begin as early as Sunday if no deal is reached. The airline is allowing passengers to change or cancel flights without fees. The union says the key issues include unpaid work for tasks such as ground duties. Officials from the County of Simcoe and the town will be breaking ground today on a new affordable housing complex on Birch Street in Collingwood. The property had a 9-unit building on it, which has been torn down to make way for a 3-story, 30-unit apartment building. The structure is modular, which means much of it has been built already at a factory, and it'll be assembled on site. It's scheduled to be ready later this year. Collingwood has joined the Cross-Border Chamber of Marine Commerce. It's an international nonprofit association that represents the marine industry stakeholders around the Great Lakes, St. Lawrence Seaway, as well as coastal and Arctic regions. The federal government is spending $1.6 billion to replace 45 Via Rail locomotives. An assembly and maintenance plant is also going to be built in Montreal. Transport Minister Stephen McKinnon says the deal will create 1,200 jobs and the hybrid trains will be built with Canadian-made batteries. The first trains are expected to enter service within 5 years. Music legend Willie Nelson is speaking out against the spread of AI data centers in Texas. In a social media post, the 93-year-old says the facilities are noisy, consume too much water, and threaten farmland. Nelson is urging communities to fight the centers, saying rural America should protect its land, farmers, and natural resources. There are more than 200 data center projects being considered across Texas. And now sports.
5: I'm RJ Broadhead. Here's the morning sports. The Blue Jays picked up a 5-2 win in Washington, taking 2 of 3 from the Nationals. Treya Savage pitched into the 7th, allowing just 1 run. The Jays are off today. 4 of the 6 division leaders won, including the Rays, Dodgers, Braves, and the White Sox beat the Yankees. 3 of the 6 wild cards got wins, those being the Red Sox, Guardians, and Diamondbacks. Tarek Skubal made his final start before the trade deadline, which is just 4 days away. He registered his 1,000th strikeout and left to a standing ovation with a 7-1 lead, but the Orioles rallied and won in extras. Another Major League Baseball team could be coming to Canada. Vancouver is partnering with a real estate developer in the city to pursue an expansion franchise, and Macklin Celebrini will make $18.8 million per season, making him the highest-paid NHL player after signing a 5-year, $94 million extension with San Jose. That's sports. The forecast is next.
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4: Sunny, breezy, and warm today with a high of 24. Clear tonight with fog patches and a low near 15. Sun and cloud and 27 for tomorrow with a chance of late afternoon showers or thunderstorms. And then for Saturday, clouds for the most part, the chance of showers and a high of 24.
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8: Prejudice. Wrote a song about it? Like to hear it? Here it go. Free your mind.

0: 20 minutes after 7 o'clock with the Hitman. The town of Collingwood is conducting the annual aquatic weed spraying in the harbor basin for the control of Eurasian milfoil, whatever the heck that is. This weed growth becomes a significant issue for boat propellers and shafts, rendering the vessels powerless and drifting, causing a safety hazard. Now, the town says alternative weed control methods have been explored, such as harvesting, but are labor-intensive and expensive? They say that this poses no danger to children swimming at the pier. However, all recreational groups at the harbor have been notified and advised to stay out of the water for 24 hours, and notices have been posted in the harbor.
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0: Sunshine today, high of 24. Sun and cloud, maybe a shower or thunderstorm tomorrow, high of 27. Cloudy, maybe a shower on Saturday, 24. Sunday, sun and cloud, maybe a shower at 24. And

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1: Good morning, I'm Martin Vanderwood. Officials from the county and the town will officially break ground today on a new affordable housing complex on Birch Street in Collingwood. The property had a 9-unit building on it, which has been torn down to make way for a brand new 3-story, 30-unit apartment building. The structure is modular, which means much of it is being built in a factory before being assembled on site. A strike could disrupt WestJet travelers this long weekend. The union representing flight attendants has issued a 72-hour strike notice. Job action could begin as early as Sunday, but talks are continuing. Egypt has been drawn for the first time into the U.S. war against Iran. 2 vessels were set on fire yesterday in an Egyptian port, and officials say the cause was an Iranian drone. Also yesterday, Saudi Arabia struck at targets in Iraq after months of resisting being pulled into the conflict. The U.S. military also launched a series of strikes against Iran in retaliation for some attempted attacks on U.S. facilities in the region. In sports, the Blue Jays had a 5-2 win in Washington, taking 2 of 3 from the Nationals. Toronto has today off before beginning a homestand tomorrow against the Cardinals. And a second Major League Baseball team may be coming to Canada. A group in Vancouver is pursuing an expansion franchise. That's news and sports. The forecast is next.
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1: Sunny, breezy, and warm today with a high of 24. Clear tonight with fog patches and a low near 15. Sun and cloud and 27 for tomorrow with a chance of late afternoon showers or thunderstorms. And then for Saturday, clouds for the most part, the chance of showers and a high of 24.
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0: 77U2, where the streets have no name. 747. What a beautiful morning out there. Are you a skier or snowboarder? It's hard to believe, but we're only 4 or 5 months away until ski season starts. And down in Chile, I don't know, it's like Armageddon, Snowmageddon down in Chile right now. Parts of Chile have received 20 feet of snow, most of it in just 12 days. Wow. And the ski resorts, of course, are just ecstatic. But the problem is, nobody can get to the ski resorts because all the roads are closed.
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0: Nothing but sunshine all day today. High of 24. A mix of sun and cloud tomorrow. There is a 40% chance of showers. Maybe a thunderstorm in the afternoon.

showers and a high of 24. And holiday Monday, sun and cloud and a high of 26. Right now in Elmville and Collingwood, we're sitting at 21 degrees.

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1: Good morning, I'm Martin Vanderwood. A strike could disrupt WestJet travel this holiday weekend. The union representing flight attendants has issued a 72-hour strike notice, while WestJet has responded with a lockout notice. Job action could begin as early as Sunday if no deal is reached. The airline is allowing passengers to change or cancel flights without fees. The union says the key issues include unpaid work for tasks such as ground duties. Officials from the County of Simcoe and the town will be breaking ground today on a new affordable housing complex on Birch Street in Collingwood. The property had a 9-unit building on it, which has been torn down to make way for a 3-story, 30-unit apartment building. The structure is modular, which means much of it has been built already at a factory, and it'll be assembled on site. It's scheduled to be ready later this year. Collingwood has joined the Cross-Border Chamber of Marine Commerce. It's an international nonprofit association that represents the marine industry stakeholders around the Great Lakes, St. Lawrence Seaway, as well as coastal and Arctic regions. Police in Calgary have found the body of a missing 11-year-old who disappeared nearly 2 weeks ago. Investigators believe he entered a culvert and became trapped in an underground drainage tunnel system. His body was found yesterday, about a kilometer from where he was last seen. The federal government is spending $1.6 billion to replace 45 Via Rail locomotives. An assembly and maintenance plant is also going to be built in Montreal. Transport Minister Stephen McKinnon says the deal will create 1,200 jobs and the hybrid trains will be built with Canadian-made batteries. The first trains are expected to enter service within 5 years. And now sports.
2: I'm RJ Brighthead. Here's the morning sports. The Blue Jays picked up a 5-2 win in Washington, taking 2 of 3 from the Nationals. Treya Savage pitched into the seventh, allowing just one run. The Jays are off today. 4 of the 6 division leaders won, including the Rays, Dodgers, Braves, and the White Sox beat the Yankees. 3 of the 6 wild cards got wins, those being the Red Sox, Guardians, and Diamondbacks. Tarek Skubal made his final start before the trade deadline, which is just 4 days away. He registered his 1,000th strikeout and left to a standing ovation with a 7-1 lead, but the Orioles rallied and won in extras. Another Major League Baseball team could be coming to Canada. Vancouver is partnering with a real estate developer in the city to pursue an expansion franchise, and Macklin Celebrini will make $18.8 million per season, making him the highest-paid NHL player after signing a 5-year, $94 million extension with San Jose. That's sports. The forecast is next.
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1: Sunny, breezy, and warm today with a high of 24. Clear tonight with fog patches and a low near 15. Sun and cloud and 27 for tomorrow with a chance of late afternoon showers or thunderstorms. And then for Saturday, clouds for the most part, the chance of showers and a high of 24.
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9: Sunny at 24 today, sun and cloud, chance of showers tomorrow in the afternoon, maybe a thunderstorm, high of 27. Cloudy and 24, chance of showers on Saturday. Sun and cloud, chance of showers on Sunday and a high of 24. And then holiday Monday, sun and cloud at 26. So not bad, probably won't rain, only a 40% chance, so keep your fingers crossed.

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1: Good morning, I'm Martin Vanderwood. Officials from the county and the town will officially break ground today on a new affordable housing complex on Birch Street in Collingwood. The property had a 9-unit building on it, which has been torn down to make way for a brand new 3-story, 30-unit apartment building. The structure is modular, which means much of it is being built in a factory before being assembled on site. A strike could disrupt WestJet travelers this long weekend. The union representing flight attendants has issued a 72-hour strike notice. Job action could begin as early as Sunday, but talks are continuing. Egypt has been drawn for the first time into the U.S. war against Iran. 2 vessels were set on fire yesterday in an Egyptian port, and officials say the cause was an Iranian drone. Also yesterday, Saudi Arabia struck at targets in Iraq after months of resisting being pulled into the conflict. The U.S. military also launched a series of strikes against Iran in retaliation for some attempted attacks on U.S. facilities in the region. In sports, the Blue Jays had a 5-2 win in Washington, taking 2 of 3 from the Nationals. Toronto has today off before beginning a homestand tomorrow against the Cardinals. And a second Major League Baseball team may be coming to Canada. A group in Vancouver is pursuing an expansion franchise. That's news and sports. The forecast is next.
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1: Sunny, breezy, and warm today with a high of 24. Clear tonight with fog patches and a low near 15. Sun and cloud and 27 for tomorrow with a chance of late afternoon showers or thunderstorms. And then for Saturday, clouds for the most part, the chance of showers and a high of 24.
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3: 8:33, we are joined in the studio this morning by Jennifer Rentner and Isla Patterson. They are both with the Great Northern Exhibition Ambassador Program. Tell us all about it.
4: Sure. So the Ambassador Program at the GNE is a wonderful program for young people to get involved, learn about the fair. What else, Isla?
5: Go to lots of events, that's for sure, like the Santa Claus parades around the area, some district meetings and stuff like that.
4: Yeah, we get to be a part of the entire fair weekend and participate in all the aspects of the fair, handing out prizes, learning about how the fair works. The Ambassador Program is open for... The senior ambassador, you got to be 17 years old, and you get to do an interview and a speech.
5: Yeah.
4: And for the juniors, too.
5: Yeah.
3: Yeah, but junior ambassador students entering grades 6 to 10.
5: Yeah.
3: And senior ambassador, a youth who meet the age requirements to advance to the Canadian National Exhibition, ambassador of the fair's program.
4: Yeah, so part of the program this year, I got to go to the OAAS convention as the senior ambassador, which was super exciting. I met ambassadors from all over Ontario, and I now get to go on to the CNE competition, which I'm very excited
3: about.
4: That's
3: a big one for sure. So is there a website or anything people can go to get more information if they want to participate? Facebook page?
4: Yeah, you can go to the Great Northern Exhibition.
3: I wouldn't even try to find the website. There's somebody in the studio on her phone, like, searching, where is the damn website?
6: Our website is greatnorthernx.com, and we are Great Northern Exhibition on Facebook and on Instagram. But if you want to know a little bit more about what the ambassadors do, they have their own Instagram at GNE Ambassador as well.
3: Anything else you'd like to add to fill people in on?
6: Our ambassador applications go live this week, and our fair is coming up really soon, September 25th to 27th. So we're getting super excited. Our board is really busy getting ready, so we hope to see everyone out this year.
3: Yeah. Excellent. Ladies, thank you so much for joining us this morning.
4: Thank you so much.
6: Thank you.
4: Come
3: good
4: to
3: luck.
4: The fair.
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0: Nothing but sunshine on tap today. High at 24. Sunshine tomorrow. A few clouds. Maybe a shower or thunderstorm in the afternoon. High at 27. For the long weekend, Saturday, cloudy. Chance of showers at 24. Sunday, sun and cloud. Chance of showers at 24. And Monday, sun and cloud at a high of 26. Right now in Collingwood and Stanger, 20 degrees. Aerosmith.

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2: Sunny, breezy, and warm today with a high of 24. Clear tonight with fog patches and a low near 15. Sun and cloud and 27 for tomorrow with a chance of late afternoon showers or thunderstorms. And then for Saturday, clouds for the most part, the chance of showers and a high of 24.
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0: The late, great Tina Turner and What's Love Got to Do It. Did you know that she actually made love with Bryan Adams? It's true. It'd kind of be like sleeping with your grandmother for Bryan, wouldn't it? Anyway, they did the dirty deed, apparently. I want to remind you, the town of Collingwood is conducting the annual aquatic weed spraying in the harbor tomorrow. Yeah, they're going to spray pesticides all over the water to kill off the weeds. They say this poses no danger to children swimming at the pier. They do, however, advise that you don't go in the water for at least 24 hours. So personally, I'd probably avoid it till probably next summer.
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8: Sunny, breezy, and warm today with a high of 24. Clear tonight with fog patches and a low near 15. Sun and cloud and 27 for tomorrow with a chance of late afternoon showers or thunderstorms. And then for Saturday, clouds for the most part, the chance of showers and a high of 24.
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0: 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Beds are burning. My bed hasn't burned in a long time. Man, I've been single for like 8 years now. Holy mackerel. But you know what? I kind of like it, actually. I was married for a long time. And now that I'm a single man, I actually enjoy not having anyone to answer to. Ever. Well, other than my boss down the hall there, but whatever.
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1: Sunny, breezy, and warm today with a high of 24. Clear tonight with fog patches and a low near 15. Sun and cloud and 27 for tomorrow with a chance of late afternoon showers or thunderstorms. And then for Saturday, clouds for the most part, the chance of showers and a high of 24.
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1: Sunny, breezy, and warm today with a high of 24. Clear tonight with fog patches and a low near 15. Sun and cloud and 27 for tomorrow with a chance of late afternoon showers or thunderstorms. And then for Saturday, clouds for the most part, the chance of showers and a high of 24.
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1: Sunny, breezy, and warm today with a high of 24. Clear tonight with fog patches and a low near 15. Sun and cloud and 27 for tomorrow with a chance of late afternoon showers or thunderstorms. And then for Saturday, clouds for the most part, the chance of showers and a high of 24.
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2: 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Hell no, I can't slow down. It's gonna go

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10: Sunny, breezy, and warm today with a high of 24. Clear tonight with fog patches and a low near 15. Sun and cloud and 27 for tomorrow with a chance of late afternoon showers or thunderstorms. And then for Saturday, clouds for the most part, the chance of showers and a high of 24.
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1: 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And the double doubles. The maple syrup. Can't forget ketchup chips.
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2: Good afternoon, I'm Martin Vanderwood. Officials from the county of Simcoe and the town of Collingwood officially broke ground this morning on a new affordable housing complex on Birch Street in Collingwood. The property did have a 9-unit building on it. That's been torn down to make way for a 30-unit apartment building. The structure is modular, which means much of it has already been built in a factory and it will now be assembled on site. It's scheduled to be ready late this year. Collingwood has joined the Cross-Border Chamber of Marine Commerce. It's an international nonprofit association that represents marine industry stakeholders around the Great Lakes, the St. Lawrence Seaway, as well as coastal and Arctic regions. A strike could disrupt WestJet travel this long weekend. The union representing flight attendants has issued a 72-hour strike notice, though talks are still underway. The airline is allowing passengers to change or cancel flights without fees. The union says key issues include unpaid work for tasks such as ground duties. The U.S. economy is slowing. Numbers out today showed GDP growth of 1.5% in the second quarter. That's down from the first part of the year and lower than economists had been expecting. The White House put a positive spin on the numbers, saying the core drivers of growth continue to surge. But observers say the Iran war and its effect on energy prices and the uncertainty around Donald Trump's trade policies are putting a drag on the U.S. economy. Russia unleashed a major missile and drone attack on Ukrainian cities overnight, killing at least 8 civilians and wounding more than 50. The Russians are taking advantage of Ukraine's shortage of defense missiles. Those have been supplied by the U.S., but the Americans are running short as well because they've been using them in Iran. More than 6,000 Evenflow car seats have been recalled in Canada due to an issue with the headrest. The company says the recall only affects seats with model numbers that start with CS26021. Evenflow says no injuries have been reported and consumers can contact the company to obtain a remedy kit. In sports, the Blue Jays have a day off before beginning a homestand tomorrow against the Cardinals. A second Major League Baseball team could be coming to Canada. A group in Vancouver is pursuing an expansion franchise. In the WNBA tonight, Minnesota visits Toronto. That's news and sports. The forecast is next.
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2: Sunshine, breezy and warm this afternoon. Temperatures around 26. Clear tonight with some patchy fog and a low of 13. Sun and cloud and a high of 28 for tomorrow. There's a chance of late afternoon or evening showers or thunderstorms. For Saturday, clouds for the most part, chance of showers and a high of 24.
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Sunny Days on Max 97.7, playing the big hits of the 70s, 80s, and 90s. According to the internet, today is International Friendship Day. It's also National Cheesecake Day. So I say combine the two and get together with some friends over cheesecake. Here's Three Doors Down. It's Kryptonite on Max.

0: Police walking on the moon on Max 97.7. It's Sarah Carmichael. Good afternoon. I hope that you're having a wonderful Thursday. The Stainer Music Market and Park, it is on for today, 4:30 to 8, and it's sports night. They're going to be celebrating athletes, teams, and sports that bring the community together. The market will start first at 4:30, featuring local vendors, artisans, food, and more. And then Deep Tracks will be performing from 7 to 9, bringing you some awesome classic rock. It is completely free to go. Bring your lawn chair, wear your team colors, and have a great night with your family and friends. 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
2: Sunshine, breezy, and warm this afternoon. Temperatures around 26. Clear tonight with some patchy fog and a low of 13. Sun and cloud and a high of 28 for tomorrow. There's a chance of late afternoon or evening showers or thunderstorms. For Saturday, clouds for the most part, chance of showers and a high of 24.
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Another night with no winner for Lotto 649. This means for Saturday, the jackpot will go up to $40 million. 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

0: Thin Red Line on Max 97.7. I'm Sarah. When it comes to sleep, researchers keep landing on the same thing, that the temperature in your room plays a big part in how well or how not well you sleep. Most bedrooms in July are like mid-70s, and it should be somewhere between 65 and 68. Now, that gap is why you're kicking off covers at 2 a.m. Your body has to drop its core temperature to get into deep sleep, and a warm room will fight you all night. Four ways to close that gap without touching the thermostat: fans aimed across you, not at you. Moving air off your skin is worth several degrees. A warm shower 60 to 90 minutes before bed. It sounds backwards, but the cool down afterward is the trigger that you're looking for. Hands and feet out from under the covers. They're your body's radiators. Let them work. And also, when it comes to your sheets, cotton, linen, things that are breathable, save the fleece for January.
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8: Sunshine, breezy and warm this afternoon. Temperatures around 26. Clear tonight with some patchy fog and a low of 13. Sun and cloud and a high of 28 for tomorrow. There's a chance of late afternoon or evening showers or thunderstorms. For Saturday, clouds for the most part, chance of showers and a high of 24.
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1: Trey Kennedy.
2: A lot of folks these days, what they're naming their kids, they're just making stuff up. You know, like I was on Facebook like a month ago, someone posted a baby and asked, baby number 4 has arrived. We're done after him, so that's why we named him Lastin. What? That's what people are doing. They're trying to like justify why they named their kid a name that's just not a name at all. They try to justify. They're like, he proposed by the river on my dad's farm. So we'd love to introduce the world to Tributary. Tributary? Tributary? That's the weakest of all the water channels. Why would you even do that? That doesn't make any sense. That's my issue with this. I don't think parents are setting their kids up for success when they name them this crazy stuff. This kid's got to go their whole life with this name, you know, make friends, get jobs, careers. I know this real life couple, they had a little girl, named her Ember with an E, Ember. They're like, because our first kiss was by a bonfire, no one cares. Ember, what's that poor girl going to deal with her entire life? She's going to get mistaken for Amber, exactly. What's Ember going to do for a living? Amber is a hairdresser name.
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52s and Love Shack on Max 97.7, playing the big hits of the 70s, 80s, and 90s. Tomorrow from 3 to 7 at the Brentwood Hall is the Brentwood Farmers Market. 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It does run every Friday through the start of October. And again, that's at the Brentwood Hall, 9926 County Road 10.

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0: Twisted Sister. We're not going to take it on Max 97.7. It's Sarah Carmichael. Good afternoon. The Georgian Triangle Humane Society has chosen King as their pet of the week. King is a five-year-old mixed breed with a big heart, and he may not need a castle because he is a king, but he's definitely searching for a home where he can be your loyal, royal best friend. He is a shepherd mix by the looks of things. He has a great personality. He is affectionate and never says no to a good zoomie around the yard. I mean, same. If you're interested in learning about him, go to gths.ca and you can start the process by filling out an application. Now, also keep in mind that GTHS is currently looking for volunteers to join the adoption teams as dog and cat adoption counselors. So that is when you meet with the adopters, you go through paperwork and that kind of thing. Think about it if you are in a position to volunteer. And for their wish list yesterday, they said that they are looking for enrichment items. So think of wand toys, Kongs, balls, that sort of thing for the animals to play with. For more details, go to gths.ca or check them out on Facebook.
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2: Sunshine, breezy and warm this afternoon. Temperatures around 26. Clear tonight with some patchy fog and a low of 13. Sun and cloud and a high of 28 for tomorrow. There's a chance of late afternoon or evening showers or thunderstorms. For Saturday, clouds for the most part, chance of showers and a high of 24.
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It's a wonderful time to fall in love on Max 97.7, playing the big hits of the 70s, 80s, and 90s. Big news yesterday, San Jose Sharks superstar Macklin Celebrini signed a 5-year, $94 million extension, which will make him the highest paid player in the NHL at just 20 years old. Now, he had 1 year remaining on his 3-year, $2.9 million entry-level contract before signing this deal, which will lock him in to the 2031-2032 season. This means that over on average, he's going to make $18.8 million a year, which is the richest deal in NHL history. At just

0: 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It's Sarah Carmichael now in theaters. The latest Spider-Man movie called Brand New Day.
1: Hi, my name is Peter Parker. I have something to tell you that's gonna sound crazy. But it's the truth.
2: You're the Spider-Man.
3: Can't tell anybody about this. Gotta keep it a secret.
2: Okay.
3: Thank you.
4: Everybody good?
5: Yeah, Spider-Man!
1: We used to know each other. We were together. But something bad was gonna happen.
3: Me.
1: And the only way to stop it was to do the hard thing.
3: You're gonna forget who I am.
2: What?
3: What are you talking about? I'm gonna come and find you. And I'll explain everything. You better.
0: That is in local theaters, Cineplex. It's in theaters all across the country. Spider-Man. It's received a 90% score on Rotten Tomatoes, and some are calling it the best Spider-Man movie in the past 22 years. So you can look for that locally. Go to Cineplex.com. It looks like they have a couple of showings this afternoon in 3D tonight, and then a whole whack load of shows tomorrow. Again, that's at Cineplex.com. But now in theaters, I wonder if it will take over the lead at the box office from The Odyssey, which has been winning the past two weekends. I guess it's only time will tell.
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13: Lots of sunshine today with a high 24. Of course, the Humidex is going to make it feel warmer. Tonight, a clear sky, some fog developing overnight, and the low 15. Tomorrow, a mix of sun and cloud, fog burning off. There is the chance for showers in the late afternoon with the risk of a thunderstorm. The high tomorrow, 29, feeling 33.
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0: 97.7, playing the big hits of the 70s, 80s, and 90s. Be sure to look out this long weekend for Giselle in the Max Cruiser. 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

AM, Everybody Hurts on Max 97.7, playing the big hits of the 70s, 80s, and 90s. Coming up Sunday, it is the In the Park concert series at Creemore Village Green, one of their signature summer events. 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This Sunday, they will get to enjoy music by Moondoggy, and this starts at 1 o'clock. Again, this is at the Creemore Village Green, and if you can't make it this week, maybe we'll see you there next Sunday. 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

0: and Zombie on Max 97.7. It's Sarah Carmichael. Coming up in October, the Rotary Club of Collingwood is going to be hosting the Mutts and Putts Golf Tournament, raising money in support of Georgian Triangle Humane Society. Now, it is going to be at Duntroon Highlands Golf Course. It's 9 holes, Friday, October 16th. Registration starts at 12:30. The price is $125 per golfer until August 15th. It'll go up after that. And again, proceeds going to Georgian Triangle Humane Society and the Rotary Club of Collingwood. It is a great way to show your support, have some fun, play some golf. 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
2: Lots of sunshine today with a high 24. Of course, the Humidex is going to make it feel warmer. Tonight, a clear sky, some fog developing overnight, and the low 15. Tomorrow, a mix of sun and cloud, fog burning off. There is the chance for showers in the late afternoon with the risk of a thunderstorm. The high tomorrow, 29, feeling 33.
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and me, it's ABBA on Max 97.7, playing the big hits of the 70s, 80s, and 90s. The Collingwood Thursday Summer Market is going to be getting started shortly at 3 o'clock at New Life Church, 28 Tracy Lane, running until 7 o'clock. There is Greens for You, Oils and Wellness, Moore's Market Garden, the Wonderlicious Inc., which is a no-bake cheesecake, and ironically, today is National Cheesecake Day. There are other vendors there, as well as the Ontario Health Team, so feel free to pop in. Again, that is happening today, 3 to 7 at New Life.

0: Lonely Heart, it's Yes on Max 97.7. I'm Sarah. Volunteers are needed to review artist submissions and partake in selecting public artwork to enhance the Sunset Point Park stage. If you are a Collingwood resident with an interest in public art, you can contact the town's art and culture coordinator by tomorrow. That's the deadline, tomorrow. Email ahenry@collingwood.ca. Your input will be very much appreciated. Again, ahenry@collingwood.ca. Send a note if you would like to become one of these volunteers to help with selecting the artwork that will enhance that beautiful area of our community.
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6: Lots of sunshine today with a high 24. Of course, the Humidex is going to make it feel warmer. Tonight, a clear sky, some fog developing overnight, and the low 15. Tomorrow, a mix of sun and cloud, fog burning off. There is the chance for showers in the late afternoon with the risk of a thunderstorm. The high tomorrow, 29, feeling 33.
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0: Friday, I'm in love on Max 97.7, playing the big hits of the 70s, 80s, and 90s. I'm Sarah Carmichael, and Blue Mountain is getting the long weekend started early. There's going to be live music today on the Subaru stage in the Village Events Plaza by Kendall Lilly. And that is going to be from 5 until 8. If you're interested, it is free to go and watch Kendall. And then, of course, they have lots of stuff planned for the August long weekend. 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That starts around 4:30 with the market. And I hope you have a great rest of your day. Stay tuned, drive safe, and tell your dog I said hi.
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bite. Def Leppard on Max 97.7. The big hits of the 70s, 80s, and 90s. Another gorgeous day in South Georgia Bay. My name is Rob Batice, with you till 6 o'clock this evening. Music news later on this hour. Social media status of the day later on this hour. Plus the usual, afternoon shenanigans. I got a lame joke for you today. Well, it's Lame Joke Thursday. Get to that later on. Edwin Collins is on the way. This is Doug and the Slugs on Max 97.7.

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1: Well, it is Thursday. That means Music Market and Perkin is taking place in Stayner. It starts about 4:30 today. It goes till 8 o'clock or so. They do it every Thursday night as long as Mother Nature cooperates. It takes place just on Highway 26 in Stayner at the Station Park Tourism Information Center. You can't miss it. And it's a great idea, a great opportunity to browse local vendors. There's hot food vendors there. There's kids' activities plus a car show. And there's even live music that happens about 7 o'clock or so at the gazebo. I believe it's Deep Tracks playing this evening. They're a classic rock band, so looking forward to that. I might head there for dinner, actually. They got the hot food and lots of options as well. It's a pretty cool place to go for Thursday night.
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2: Lots of sunshine today with a high 24. Of course, the Humidex is going to make it feel warmer. Tonight, a clear sky, some fog developing overnight, and the low 15. Tomorrow, a mix of sun and cloud, fog burning off. There is the chance for showers in the late afternoon with the risk of a thunderstorm. The high tomorrow, 29, feeling 33.
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Trooper on Max 97.7, the big hits of the 70s, 80s, and 90s. Van Halen and Aerosmith, both some music news. We'll get to that very shortly. Social media status of the day as well. This is Berlin, Take My Breath Away. On

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1: Music news time. Van Halen. I can't believe this. More than a decade after their last performance together, David Lee Roth and Alex Van Halen have reunited on stage today for a TED Talk. Now, I haven't seen the actual talk today, but I did see a promotional picture of them sitting on the couch together. It's kind of surreal. The speaking engagement, part of TEDx Fargo, will be moderated by painter Robert Vargas in Fargo, North Dakota. Also, music news. This is, I've never heard of this. This is quite unique, and I think it'll be quite interesting. Aerosmith, they're going to do a ballet set to their music. It's going to happen next year. The Virginia National Ballet's production of Aerosmith will be staged at the Hilton Performing Arts Center at Merchant Hall. That's happening May the 2nd. 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
6: Lots of sunshine today with a high 24. Of course, the Humidex is going to make it feel warmer. Tonight, a clear sky, some fog developing overnight, and the low 15. Tomorrow, a mix of sun and cloud, fog burning off. There is the chance for showers in the late afternoon with the risk of a thunderstorm. The high tomorrow, 29, feeling 33.
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2: Good afternoon, I'm Susan Meredith. Russia unleashed a major missile and drone attack on Ukrainian cities overnight, killing at least 8 civilians and wounding more than 50. The Russians are taking advantage of Ukraine's shortage of defense missiles. Those have been supplied by the U.S., but the Americans are running short as well because they're using them in Iran. European nations will boycott all FIFA events if a plan to invite private money goes ahead. The Union of European Football Associations, or UEFA, says it will boycott if the president of FIFA, Gianni Infantino, goes ahead with a plan to sell stakes in the tournament to private investors. The core investor would be a New York investment firm created by Joshua Kushner, the brother of Donald Trump's son-in-law, Jared Kushner. The UEFA issued a statement saying the moment external investors acquire ownership in FIFA competitions, football changes forever, with obligation and investor expectations taking over from the actual sport. Nearly 4,400 WestJet flight attendants have issued a 72-hour strike notice to the company, which responded with a lockout notice. If a deal isn't reached by Sunday, the flight attendants will walk. The main issue is unpaid work hours, which the union says amounts to about 35 hours per month. The two sides are still at the bargaining table. Here at home, officials from the County of Simcoe and the town broke ground today on a new affordable housing complex at 29 and 45 Birch Street in Collingwood. The new three-story is expected to provide 30 new housing units for seniors, working families, and individuals on Simcoe County's affordable housing wait list. The structure is modular, which means much of it is being built in a factory before being assembled on site. It's scheduled to be ready late this year. In sports, the Blue Jays have a day off before beginning a homestand tomorrow against the Cardinals. A second Major League Baseball team may be coming to Canada. A group in Vancouver is pursuing an expansion franchise. In the CFL, the BC Lions are in Winnipeg to meet the Blue Bombers tonight. In the WNBA, Minnesota visits Toronto. That's news and sports. The forecast is next.
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2: Clear tonight with some fog developing. The overnight low, 11 degrees. Tomorrow, a sun cloud mix. Fog burning off in the morning. A 40% chance of late afternoon showers and the risk of a thunderstorm. The high, 29, feeling 37. For the weekend, clouds and a 60% chance for showers Saturday with a high 25. Sunday, staying cloudy, 40% chance of showers and the high 24.
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John Bon Jovi, Blaze of Glory on Max 97.7. That almost rhymed. My name is Rob Matthijs with you till 6 o'clock this evening. It's just after 4 now. You know, I'm going to try and drag Susan in here in a little bit. She, I'll tell you when I invite her in. Hopefully she can take a break from the newsroom and come join me. That'll be fun. Otherwise, this hour, I've got some news headlines. Not real news headlines. Just my jokey news. Not real. It's just silliness. Other information, other shenanigans as well, all planned for you at no charge. There's triumphs on the way. This is the Box Carry On Max. Carry on!

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1: Well, if you've made no plans yet for this weekend, Meaford is having their Summerfest all weekend long. Things get underway tomorrow. There's a ton of stuff going on, too many for me to mention here. It goes all weekend, Friday through Sunday. Things like a poutine fest. They're going to have a movie under the stars. That's tomorrow night. Vendors Market, live music, Kids Zone, just to name a few. If you want to check it all out and get some

One and only James Brown on Max 97.7, the biggest hits of the 70s, 80s, and 90s. My name is Rob Matice. I do appreciate you hanging out with me on a Thursday evening. Another beautiful day in South Georgian Bay. Today's headline, still on the way, we call it Rob's Briefs. Or my actual briefs. It's a brief look at the headlines. See? See what we did there? Here's Collective Soul on Max.

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1: Not just me. I stole Susan from the news department. Hello, Susan.
2: Well, I was loitering.
1: Well, that's true. Staring at me through the window.
2: Hello, yeah, I know. Pressed right up against the glass. Let me in.
1: So I wanted to talk to you because every single day you come in here, you've got a different super cool t-shirt on.
2: Oh, super cool. That's a huge compliment.
1: Today's is a Van Halen shirt, but it says above the Van Halen logo, I don't feel tardy.
2: Yes, and there have been some people, believe it or not, and this is an abomination, that have asked me, what does your t-shirt mean? They're dead to me.
1: Any Van Halen fan would know that off of Fair Warning, no, it's not Fair Warning.
2: It's
1: either.
2: Hot for Teacher.
1: It's Hot for Teacher.
2: And really inappropriate if you listen to the lyrics now.
1: Probably.
2: But it's one of the best videos ever, and 1984 was 1984. What are you going to do about it?
1: Yeah, I guess that was the last album of them together as a cohesive unit.
2: Was it?
1: That was off 1984, right?
2: Oh, gosh, the album name? It's Hot for Teacher off of... Now people think we're dumb.
1: Well, I wish they would know that.
2: Jeez.
1: I'm a Van Halen fan, too.
2: I have Eddie Van Halen on the back of my car. I'm devoted.
1: I'm sure Hot for Teacher is off 1984.
2: Well, you have the internet in front of you.
1: If we're wrong, text us, 705-422-0977.
2: But it's anyway, all Rob's fault.
1: I wanted to talk to you about your shirts. Like, have you had these forever? Are they new purchases?
2: No. I've been collecting mostly, I'm going to say 98% concert t-shirts since my 20s, I guess.
1: Wow.
2: Which I wish I'd started sooner, but whatever. It's just a thing I have, and I have them in their own separate cabinet. I do not put, well, let me preface by saying I have disposed of my Kid Rock t-shirts because the man has fallen from grace for me. But when I still had them, I would not put them near Motley Crue. That would be wrong.
1: So how do you decide which one to wear in any given day?
2: Well, that depends on how fat I feel.
1: That's the bottom line. So you've been getting them for so long, you're various different sizes.
2: That's right. And there are some that will never be worn again. They're teeny tiny. But I have some that are enormous because back in the day, they didn't make them for women. You had to buy a great big man's shirt. But I do have really collectible ones. Like I have a tie-dye Rolling Stones shirt from, I believe, 89 or 90. That is in huge demand, like $350 plus.
1: Wow.
2: I have a Robert Palmer t-shirt that is near and dear to me, right? Because he left us way too soon. Lots of Stones. Oh, and I have the Aerosmith t-shirt that Garth wore, like the original one, like not his, obviously, but that t-shirt, only he wore white, mine is black.
1: Nice.
2: Mm-hmm.
1: Party on, Wayne.
2: Mm-hmm. Party on, Garth.
1: So I have a bunch of t-shirts, too. Some rock bands, various other different things.
2: Like what? What are the other things?
1: Like festivals, like blues festivals and stuff.
2: Oh, yeah.
1: House of Blues in Chicago.
2: Oh, fun, yes.
1: When I was there. So I don't wear them anymore, but I don't want to get rid of them either. So I'm thinking, if I could find somebody, anybody listening, that can somehow like knit those as a collage into a blanket.
2: Oh, there are people that do that.
1: I want them. I want to know them.
2: Yes. There are also people that put them on pillows.
1: I've seen that, actually.
2: Yeah.
1: I've seen people turn a shirt into a pillow.
2: Yeah. I don't know what I'm ever going to do with mine. Like, I probably have a couple hundred.
1: Oof.
2: I don't know. But I like your idea. I like that.
1: Your husband must love you. A whole cabinet just for t-shirts.
2: He does love me. If you get the info, please share with me.
1: I will do that. If anybody knows anybody that can do that, text us again. 705-422-0977. Thank you, Susan.
2: Oh, my pleasure. Let's do it again.
1: Yeah, yeah.
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13: Lots of sunshine today with a high 24. Of course, the Humidex is going to make it feel warmer. Tonight, a clear sky, some fog developing overnight, and the low 15. Tomorrow, a mix of sun and cloud, fog burning off. There is the chance for showers in the late afternoon with the risk of a thunderstorm. The high tomorrow, 29, feeling 33.
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1: In Poland, a drunk man had his 8-year-old son drive his car while he slept. 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
0: Rob's Brief.
1: Last story today. Doctors say that you can erase the effects of being sedentary for 8 hours by doing 1 hour of exercise. I guess I already do that. I mean, you know, I binge watch TV all day and then I gotta get up and find the perfect snack.
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2: Good afternoon. I'm Susan Meredith. Two major U.S. unions, the United Steelworkers and the International Association of Machinists and Aerospace Workers, have sent a letter to U.S. Trade Representative Jameson Greer. And the message is clear. Reconsider the tariff regime against Canadian imports. Together, the two unions represent around 1.45 million workers in North America. The letter describes a trade relationship marked more by division than cooperation. This as Canadian Trade Minister Dominic LeBlanc is in Washington for trade negotiations. The letter also refers to Canada as a trusted and valued partner. On the heels of nearly 4,400 WestJet flight attendants issuing a 72-hour strike notice, WestJet has begun canceling flights. About 16% of today's flights were canceled. If a deal isn't reached by Sunday, the flight attendants will walk off the job. The main issue is unpaid work hours, which the union says amounts to about 35 hours per month. The two sides are still talking. Here at home, officials from the County of Simcoe and the town broke ground today on a new affordable housing complex at 29 and 45 Birch Street in Collingwood. The new three-story is expected to provide 30 new housing units for seniors, working families, and individuals on Simcoe County's affordable housing wait list. The structure is modular, which means much of it is being built in a factory before being assembled on site. It's scheduled to be ready late this year. The town of Collingwood will spray for aquatic weeds in the harbor tomorrow. Invasive weeds can become entangled in boat propellers and shafts, creating safety and navigation issues. The town advises residents to stay out of the water for 24 hours following the treatment. Both Tiny and Tay townships are recruiting for paid on-call firefighters. An information session for both townships will be held at the Tiny Fire Station in Wyvale, September 2nd at 7 p.m. Applicants need to apply online by October 2nd, 4 p.m. There's more info at tay.ca and tiny.ca. More than 6,000 Evenflow car seats have been recalled in Canada due to an issue with the headrest. The company says the recall only affects seats with model numbers that start with CS26021. Evenflow said no injuries have been reported and consumers can contact the company to obtain a remedy kit. And finally, a reminder from the County of Simcoe that all waste facilities except Matchedash will be closed on Monday for the holiday, but curbside collection will not change. In sports, the Blue Jays have the day off before hosting a weekend series with the Cardinals. A second Major League Baseball team may be coming to Canada. A group in Vancouver is pursuing an expansion franchise. In the CFL, the BC Lions are in Winnipeg to meet the Blue Bombers tonight. In the WNBA, Minnesota visits Toronto. That's news and sports. The forecast is next.
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2: Clear tonight with some fog developing. The overnight low, 11 degrees. Tomorrow, a sun cloud mix. Fog burning off in the morning. A 40% chance of late afternoon showers and the risk of a thunderstorm. The high, 29, feeling 37. For the weekend, clouds and a 60% chance for showers Saturday with a high 25. Sunday, staying cloudy, 40% chance of showers and the high 24.
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Honeymoon Suite on Max 97.7. My name is Rob Matisse, just after 5 o'clock with you till 6 this evening. What the fact? It's a random trivia. Still got to get to that before the hour's over. This is the Bee Gees on Max.

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3: Lots of sunshine today with a high 24. Of course, the Humidex is going to make it feel warmer. Tonight, a clear sky, some fog developing overnight, and the low 15. Tomorrow, a mix of sun and cloud, fog burning off. There is

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My name is Rob Matice. What the Facts still to come this hour? That's random trivia, in case you've never heard of it. Right now, though, it's time for the B-52s. This is called Rome on Max.

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3: Da-da-da-da. It is time for What the Fact. I have four of them for you today. Kissing someone for 1 minute burns about 2 calories. It would take quite a while to lose enough calories to do anything, but it's still fun. What the Fact? Studies show the later it gets, the weirder your dreams get. I guess that makes sense, especially if there's some adult beverages involved. What the Fact? You'd have to eat 11 pounds of potatoes to gain 1 pound of weight. Now, that's not including butter and bacon and sour cream. Last one, what the Fact? I don't know how they know this. The left drumstick of a chicken is more tender than the right one. Is that because they're right-handed? I don't know.
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2: Lots of sunshine today with a high 24. Of course, the Humidex is going to make it feel warmer. Tonight, a clear sky, some fog developing overnight, and the low 15. Tomorrow, a mix of sun and cloud, fog burning off. There is the chance for showers in the late afternoon with the risk of a thunderstorm. The high tomorrow, 29, feeling 33.
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0: April Wine. Of course, The Roller on Max 97.7. Alanis Morissette in that set as well. It is. It's time for me to go. See, I'm getting delirious. You can tell when it's time for me to go because I just start babbling incoherently for no reason. I am going to go. Susan's up at 6 o'clock with her last look at the news and weather and sports of the day. Rock and Rod, as usual, will close out your Thursday evening until 9. I'm back tomorrow afternoon at 3. I'm going to go to the music market in Perkin, I think, now for some din-din. Maybe I'll see you there. Have a good night, behave yourselves, and remember, the pessimist complains about the wind. The optimist expects it to change. The realist adjusts the sails.
1: Bruh.
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2: Good afternoon, I'm Susan Meredith. Russia unleashed a major missile and drone attack on Ukrainian cities overnight, killing at least 8 civilians and wounding more than 50. The Russians are taking advantage of Ukraine's shortage of defense missiles. Those have been supplied by the U.S., but the Americans are running short as well because they're using them in Iran. European nations will boycott all FIFA events if a plan to invite private money goes ahead. The Union of European Football Associations, or UEFA, says it will boycott if the president of FIFA, Gianni Infantino, goes ahead with a plan to sell stakes in the tournament to private investors. The core investor would be a New York investment firm created by Joshua Kushner, the brother of Donald Trump's son-in-law, Jared Kushner. The UEFA issued a statement saying the moment external investors acquire ownership in FIFA competitions, football changes forever, with obligation and investor expectations taking over from the actual sport. Nearly 4,400 WestJet flight attendants have issued a 72-hour strike notice to the company, which responded with a lockout notice. If a deal isn't reached by Sunday, the flight attendants will walk. The main issue is unpaid work hours, which the union says amounts to about 35 hours per month. The two sides are still at the bargaining table. Here at home, officials from the county of Simcoe and the town broke ground today on a new affordable housing complex at 29 and 45 Birch Street in Collingwood. The new three-story is expected to provide 30 new housing units for seniors, working families, and individuals on Simcoe County's affordable housing wait list. The structure is modular, which means much of it is being built in a factory before being assembled on site. It's scheduled to be ready late this year. In sports, the Blue Jays have a day off before beginning a homestand tomorrow against the Cardinals. A second Major League Baseball team may be coming to Canada. A group in Vancouver is pursuing an expansion franchise. In the CFL, the BC Lions are in Winnipeg to meet the Blue Bombers tonight. In the WNBA, Minnesota visits Toronto. That's news and sports. The forecast is next.
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2: Clear tonight with some fog developing. The overnight low, 11 degrees. Tomorrow, a sun cloud mix. Fog burning off in the morning. A 40% chance of late afternoon showers and the risk of a thunderstorm. The high, 29, feeling 37. For the weekend, clouds and a 60% chance for showers Saturday with a high 25. Sunday, staying cloudy, 40% chance of showers and the high 24.
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Coming up, a good stuff story that's gone to the dogs. That's coming up. First, Streetheart. 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

0: Max 97.7. All I want to do is sit outside. It's beautiful out there. Yeah, there's Sheryl Crow. Guess who, too? It's Rock and Rod. Beautiful Thursday? Yeah, still Thursday. All right. Forecast. Another great day tomorrow. Can you handle another great day? Details coming up. We'll put on our sunglasses for Corey Hart as well. And it's a great story I got to tell you about.
1: Yeah, man, that's the good stuff.
0: Here's another reason to smile. Here's his 11-year-old kid. His name's Turner from Florida. Just became the first child to log more than 100 hours reading to animals at the local shelter. The program pairs volunteers with adoptable pets. And it's simply the act of reading. It helps the dogs relax, waiting for their forever homes. Past couple of years, this kid's been coming out, showing up with a book, Big Heart. One of his favorite dogs, Hopper, who's been there a year now, waiting for a home. Well, he shows up and reads to him every visit. Just a little bit here and all the other dogs. Good news, Hopper's now found a home. The shelter is honoring him with a certificate saying his kindness is inspiring more young people to volunteer. Honestly, he's reading to the puppies. I know, that's awesome. It's the only book club where nobody argues over the ending. Just getting belly rubs. Who's getting a belly rub? I want a belly rub.
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3: Clear tonight with some fog developing. The overnight low, 11 degrees. Tomorrow, a sun cloud mix. Fog burning off in the morning. A 40% chance of late afternoon showers and the risk of a thunderstorm. The high, 29, feeling 37. For the weekend, clouds and a 60% chance for showers Saturday with a high 25. Sunday, staying cloudy, 40% chance of showers and the high 24.
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see. Getting down. It's been a full moon the past few nights. Have you seen it? It's known as the buck moon. Now, with inflation, I think it's worth a buck and a half now. Here it comes live.

0: Classic 45 of Benny King standing by you. Hip back there, too. Hey, it's Rod West. Awesome forecast, and Richard Marks coming up. The Red Cross says we're a little bit low on blood, especially in most O type. It's fairly low. So if you can give blood, please do. Yeah, blood banks, they're low. Regular banks are not doing so hot either. Bad time around to be a bank these days, you know?
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6: Clear tonight with some fog developing. The overnight low, 11 degrees. Tomorrow, a sun cloud mix. Fog burning off in the morning. A 40% chance of late afternoon showers and the risk of a thunderstorm. The high, 29, feeling 37. For the weekend, clouds and a 60% chance for showers Saturday with a high 25. Sunday, staying cloudy, 40% chance of showers on the high 24.
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0: Max Dune, the Bearcat. Max 97.7. Love the slide guitar. We've got some MJ, some Frankie Goes to Hollywood before the top of the hour. Are you heading over to Stainer? The market's been going all afternoon, and now we've got the live music portion starting up at 7 o'clock over at the gazebo. Check it out. Yeah, foreign food vendors, classic cars, and great live music at the gazebo. We're talking about Station Park, Highway 26 in Stainer on Now.
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Oh, I gotta tell you about that in a bit. 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
2: Clear tonight with some fog developing. The overnight low, 11 degrees. Tomorrow, a sun cloud mix. Fog burning off in the morning. A 40% chance of late afternoon showers and the risk of a thunderstorm. The high, 29, feeling 37. For the weekend, clouds and a 60% chance for showers Saturday with a high 25. Sunday, staying cloudy, 40% chance of showers and the high 24.
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There goes Bob Dylan with classic. I no longer get down like I used to. No, it's too hard to get back up, you know? I'm not going running, but Brian Adams is Max 97.7.

0: at St. Elmo's Fire. Remember the movie? Man in Motion? Yeah, good track. Max 97.7. 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
7: Clear tonight with some fog developing. The overnight low, 11 degrees. Tomorrow, a sun cloud mix. Fog burning off in the morning. A 40% chance of late afternoon showers and the risk of a thunderstorm. The high, 29, feeling 37. For the weekend, clouds and a 60% chance for showers Saturday with a high 25. Sunday, staying cloudy, 40% chance of showers on the high 24.
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0: the tide is high. Max 97.7 hot in there, too. It's Rock and Ride. I got Trooper coming up in just a bit. The Small Halls Festival. Yes, back again. And they just announced a big full lineup. 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